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4: Skies stay mainly clear tonight, with lows in the low 50s. Tomorrow brings plenty of sunshine and highs near 80, then mostly clear skies overnight with lows in the mid 50s. Tuesday looks partly cloudy with highs in the low 80s. Wednesday sees more sun than clouds, highs near 83, lows in the low 60s, winds out of the west at 15. Thursday brings a few clouds, highs in the low 80s, lows in the upper 50s.
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3: Tonight looks mostly clear, with lows in the upper 40s. Sunshine takes over tomorrow, with highs in the upper 70s. Tomorrow night brings a few high clouds and lows near 56. Tuesday offers a mix of clouds and sunshine, highs in the low 80s, and south breezes near 10. Wednesday stays mostly sunny with highs near 83, as winds shift west at 15. Thursday rounds out mostly clear, with highs again in the low 80s.
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0: Tonight looks mostly clear, with lows in the upper 40s. Sunshine takes over tomorrow, with highs in the upper 70s. Tomorrow night brings a few high clouds and lows near 56. Tuesday offers a mix of clouds and sunshine, highs in the low 80s, and south breezes near 10. Wednesday stays mostly sunny with highs near 83, as winds shift west at 15. Thursday rounds out mostly clear, with highs again in the low 80s.
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0: Tonight looks mostly clear, with lows in the upper 40s. Sunshine takes over tomorrow, with highs in the upper 70s. Tomorrow night brings a few high clouds and lows near 56. Tuesday offers a mix of clouds and sunshine, highs in the low 80s, and south breezes near 10. Wednesday stays mostly sunny with highs near 83, as winds shift west at 15. Thursday rounds out mostly clear, with highs again in the low 80s.
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0: Tonight looks mostly clear, with lows in the upper 40s. Sunshine takes over tomorrow, with highs in the upper 70s. Tomorrow night brings a few high clouds and lows near 56. Tuesday offers a mix of clouds and sunshine, highs in the low 80s, and south breezes near 10. Wednesday stays mostly sunny with highs near 83, as winds shift west at 15. Thursday rounds out mostly clear, with highs again in the low 80s.
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0: Tonight looks mostly clear, with lows in the upper 40s. Sunshine takes over tomorrow, with highs in the upper 70s. Tomorrow night brings a few high clouds and lows near 56. Tuesday offers a mix of clouds and sunshine, highs in the low 80s, and south breezes near 10. Wednesday stays mostly sunny with highs near 83, as winds shift west at 15. Thursday rounds out mostly clear, with highs again in the low 80s.
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0: Tonight looks mostly clear, with lows in the upper 40s. Sunshine takes over tomorrow, with highs in the upper 70s. Tomorrow night brings a few high clouds and lows near 56. Tuesday offers a mix of clouds and sunshine, highs in the low 80s, and south breezes near 10. Wednesday stays mostly sunny with highs near 83, as winds shift west at 15. Thursday rounds out mostly clear, with highs again in the low 80s.
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2: Due to the graphic nature of this program, listener discretion is advised.

0: What's a hobby you secretly judge people for having? Anything that involves street racing or revving cars so loud that people in restaurants or in their own homes can't hear conversations.
1: Is revving cars a hobby?
2: Well, if you're in the car guys.
0: Yeah, the gearhead guys. You know. Well, actually, there's a difference, right, between the gearheads. Those are guys, to me, that are into, like, working on cars.
3: They fix them up.
0: Yeah. More the mechanical side of things, not these guys who are just into that, showboating them.
4: Accessorizing.
2: Yeah, the flow masters.
0: Yeah, not the racing, drifting, you know, street takeover kind of guys. All right. What's a hobby you secretly judge people for having? I'll go through some more here. Crawling through caves. Like, I can't get my head around the idea. Why would you want to put yourself in danger, especially if you have a loving family?
2: I know.
3: You've seen
0: those guys?
3: Oh, yeah.
0: Trophy hunting. Somebody said being overly invested in fantasy sports leagues.
3: Yeah.
0: Competitive eating. I understand liking food, but damn.
2: Nah, that rules.
3: Yeah, that's enjoyable.
0: Let's see. People who like to say their hobbies are things like finance or investing always make me feel like they're on some kind of performative grind set BS, and they don't want you thinking they spend a single minute of their day not being productive.
3: Not trading.
2: Yep.
0: Yeah, you know who that sounds like. Not the finance thing, but like they don't spend a single moment of their day not being productive.
3: Oh, okay.
2: Oh.
0: Baldy McSeabass.
2: Yeah.
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12: Increasing clouds throughout the day, near 80. Wind should be calm. Tonight, mostly clear, 55. Tomorrow, partly sunny, 81. Tomorrow night, partly cloudy, 62. Wednesday, some rain in the morning, then sunny, 83. Wednesday night, mostly clear, 59. And for Thursday, more sunshine, 81.
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1: So I saw this story, this middle school football game in Tennessee. Scuffle breaks out between two players after a touchdown.
2: Okay.
1: That happens.
3: Normal.
1: Yeah. And that's when this 16-year-old chick in the stands ran out onto the field and tackled one of the kids.
4: Oh, no.
1: Nice. I'm not sure what her involvement is. Like,
4: is that her man or something?
1: Yeah. I have no idea. Well, middle school, because she's 16. That's what, sophomore?
3: Yeah, true.
1: Yeah. Damn. Anyway, the cops are called. She is facing assault and disorderly conduct charges because then the player tried to get back up. She shoved him again.
3: That's right.
1: And then a coach stepped in, the whole thing. So she was also given a lifetime ban from school athletic events.
3: Oh, wow.
4: Sucks.
1: So she got that dog in her, though, man. They should suit her up.
4: Exactly. Get her an octagon.
1: Yeah. I'm saying, like, you know, hey, you got that fire in the belly, you know?
3: Yeah.
1: Get out there. Put some pads on. Let's go.
3: Do it.
1: Maybe she's already wearing a pad, Greg. Yeah. But, you know. Like, let's go.
5: Southern pad.
3: This boxing match that just happened recently, one of the coaches jumped in and, like, punched the opponent because there was, like, a late punch and, like, straight up socked this guy in the face.
1: Yeah.
3: And then he went out on the run. I don't know if they caught him yet.
4: Oh, really? He's on the run?
3: Yeah.
4: Yikes.
1: Dude, it's from emergency goalie.
5: Right.
3: Oh, yeah, yeah.
1: I forget what team it was, but the guy, he was like the Zamboni driver.
3: Mm-hmm. Yep.
5: Oh, yeah.
1: And yeah, they suited him up and he went out there.
3: Yeah.
1: Like an emergency goal. They could technically pull, I guess, whoever they want.
5: Anyone.
1: So people always make fun of dudes who wear jerseys to games and stuff. They're like, oh, what are you gonna do, get called in?
5: Maybe
4: stay
5: yeah.
4: ready.
1: Yeah, maybe. Anyway, so this is not a recent story. I had not heard of it before. I'd not heard this story before. It was like, I want to say 2007, 2008, something like that. There's this kid, his name's Matt Williams, and he was at a Texas Tech football game, like as a fan. He left as a player.
5: Cool.
1: Yeah. What? So he was just at the game. Texas Tech, that's a good school.
3: Yeah.
4: Great school. Right?
3: That's a legit good football prep.
1: Yeah, so he came to the game as a fan. He left as a player. There's a little bit about that.
6: Matt Williams was just a fan at a Tech game until this moment. He volunteered in a promotional contest. If he could kick a field goal, he'd win free rent.
7: Okay, Matt, whenever you're ready, give it a shot.
8: He takes one step and puts it right down the center of the goalpost. I mean, that's pressure. I figured it'd be easier to kick extra points after that.
6: Leach sent an equipment manager to catch the contest winner. Williams joined the team and hasn't missed an extra point since.
3: Wow.
4: That's cool.
1: Isn't that cool?
4: Yeah.
3: I'm down.
1: So he graduated in 2010. I'm looking at his stats now. He finished his college career 149 out of 150 on extra points. 22 for 28 on field goals. He's fifth on Texas Tech's kicker's scoring list with 215 career points.
3: Damn.
1: And these days he's working at Weatherford High School.

0: school there in Weatherford, Texas, as a coach for boys football and girls soccer. And he also teaches U.S. and world history.
1: Oh, yep. That's right. Cool. Good for him, man.
0: Yeah. But pretty cool.
2: Very cool.
0: And he won the rent.
3: Yeah.
2: I wonder if it was like a fluke or if he had expressed interest in playing football before all that.
0: Well, when you watch him kick this field goal, he only took a one step, as you heard the coach say.
2: Yeah.
0: Like, he did it effortlessly.
2: That's awesome.
0: A one step? I mean, dude. Yeah, and by the way, just looked effortless. Just looked like a guy, like if you've gone to like an NFL game when they bring these professionals out and they're just like warming up. Same kind of energy, like just real easy. You could tell he wasn't stressed. And that's why the coach is like, dude, no big deal.
3: But to even be picked to go out and get to try and kick that.
0: Well, he signed up for the promotion. Yeah. Like, hey, make the half court shot and you win X number of dollars or a car or something. Yeah, same thing. If he made the kick, he would get rent.
3: Right.
0: Nailed it. And the coach is like, who the hell's this guy?
2: Yeah.
1: That's like one of those things that's meant to be. Cause you think about the odds of all the people that enter the contest and then they happen to pick you. You happen to kick ass. And the next thing you know, you have a full ride at college. That's crazy.
4: Yeah. We have a kicker in our office. He was like, did like two famous kicks.
1: Oh yeah.
4: What? Yeah. For Texas and also for USC.
1: I thought it was Tennessee. Maybe I'm thinking of someone different.
4: No,
3: it's USC. A lot of kickers around here?
4: Yeah, no, Tennessee and USC. Yeah.
0: Oh, I thought you said UFC. Yeah. I'm like,
4: no.
0: They kick.
2: They do.
4: Like historic kicks.
1: Yeah. You won a national championship or something along those lines?
4: Yeah.
2: I worked at a radio station in San Diego when it was at the time the San Diego Chargers, and they had a couple of players come in, and one of them was, we had a really, really, really long hallway, and they had the guy come in and snap the ball to whoever wanted to see what it's like to try to catch a snap for a kickoff. It was like trying to catch a cannonball. It was frightening. It was so scary. These dudes are insane. Just trying to catch a snap.
0: Yeah. 877-44-WOODY. 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
6: Increasing clouds throughout the day, near 80. Wind should be calm. Tonight, mostly clear, 55. Tomorrow, partly sunny, 81. Tomorrow night, partly cloudy, 62. Wednesday, some rain in the morning, then sunny, 83. Wednesday night, mostly clear, 59. And for Thursday, more sunshine, 81.
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0: And I guess in this line of work, he's one of the best.
1: Yeah, I mean, don't hold back, you guys, though. Like, I mean, just because I know him and stuff doesn't mean anything. He knows what it is.
0: Yeah. I mean, well, of course. So, well, he should already know that, right?
2: Nice.
0: Yeah. No, he should have seen that coming, right, Craig?
3: Yeah. Yes, exactly.
0: Anyway, so we'll see. We'll see what he's got for us. 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
11: Increasing clouds throughout the day, near 80. Wind should be calm. Tonight, mostly clear, 55. Tomorrow, partly sunny, 81. Tomorrow night, partly cloudy, 62. Wednesday, some rain in the morning, then sunny, 83. Wednesday night, mostly clear, 59. And for Thursday, more sunshine, 81.
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0: No, thank you for doing that.
1: Oh, okay.
0: Seriously, thank you for doing that. That's the best thing you could have done for the physical body, because I just feel like in some ways, there's no anger, there's no resentment in the way that he brings it up here, but in the way that he shows it to me, as if he truly took his last breath. He truly went to sleep. And I believe it's important for you to know that he's A-okay the way that it comes in.
1: All right, good to know.
2: Great. Well, Greg's not going to sleep now. Yeah. Greg's going to be thinking that Greg's a thinker. He will think about this 2 weeks from now.
3: He's like, where am I moving to?
1: Yeah. I know. I don't want to move.
2: Yeah, psychic medium.
3: I love my house.
2: AJ Barrera is here. And that's just kind of what he was picking up in the room there. We're going to take a quick break, and then we'll come back. I still want to know what you have, kind of insight you can give me on this whole, like, noticing 9/11. Because a lot of people are saying, oh, for me, it's whatever this is, 6/28 or, you know, these different things. I'd be interested to see any kind of insight that you got for us. AJ Barrera. So on Instagram, where can people find you?
0: AJ underscore Barrera.
2: AJ, and then B-A-R-R-E-R-A. 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His website is ajbarrera.com. You can book him there if you'd like to get a reading done. 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

0: he was younger and he's now passed on is a friend of a friend, Tony Mott, who, and I don't know if it was emphysema or not, but it was.
1: I mean, he smoked like crazy.
0: Oh, that's true. Yeah.
2: He used to.
0: Yeah. Okay. I didn't probe too deep because I didn't want it with the family being a fresh death and all, you know.
3: As long as I know it's pulmonary, like something related to lungs, that would make sense. If it is cancer or something like that, lung cancer, yeah, sort of makes sense to me.
0: I honestly haven't looked into it just because I didn't want to pry too much, you know.
3: Absolutely.
0: Yeah. But it probably would be Tony Mott.
3: Yeah. So long as I know, but also. But
0: he was a great guy. Mm-hmm.
1: Yeah, probably
3: the reason why he's coming through, but also connect like the third of a month or March significant either to him.
4: Well, his birthday was March 11th.
2: Was in March.
4: What? Okay.
0: Yes. Yeah.
3: So, so
4: his favorite band.
2: 311.
4: Oh, 311.
3: Oh, no, are you?
4: Yeah,
0: not even I didn't think of that, but these guys knew.
3: Okay. Yeah. So I just believe it's his way, obviously, in a little hello from heaven when he comes through. As much as you want to connect with the partner, like I'm not getting that. As I mentioned, totally I'm very honest and very respectful, but I always have to deliver what's coming through the best of my knowledge because I'm working from there from a reference and my interpretation.
0: Well, he can watch every WrestleMania pay-per-view.
3: Absolutely. Absolutely. Yeah.
4: So, I mean, does anybody in this room have anything to worry about that you're... Yeah, like, should any of us be on notice or...
3: I'm kind of worried about one of your guys' jobs. You know, I'm just kidding. I'm just kidding.
2: Well, we worry about that.
3: No, honestly, like, if that would have came through, it would have come through. Yeah, like, honestly, I'm very blunt, very honest and honest, and I would be respectful to you guys off air and tell you this rather than...
4: Okay.
3: Telling you
1: great.
3: Something that's recording. Yeah, it's just being time respectful because again,
1: That's why he's moving.
2: Moving to Phoenix.
4: Phoenix. Well, we appreciate you coming in, man, and spending the time with us. Psychic medium AJ Barrera. His Instagram at AJ_Barrera, BARRERA. His official website is ajbarrera.com. Anything else you want us to mention before?
3: Yeah, just check out some of my upcoming shows. I'll be in Riverside, LA. I just came back from Chicago doing shows. So you can
4: Everywhere.
3: You can go there and watch, you know, go to my website. You can find all my upcoming events. You purchase tickets. They're all pocket friendly where you sit in the audience. And basically, I just get pulled to a certain section saying, hey, I got your mom, I got your dad, and bring through the information. So it's all mediumship readings done on a public platform, basically.
4: All right. Well, there you go. Nice. AJ Barrera, everybody. AJ. Yeah. Thank you very much,
0: AJ. Thank you, guys.
4: Appreciate you. All right. Quick break. And then some more Woody Show is next. Thanks.
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12: Increasing clouds throughout the day, near 80. Wind should be calm. Tonight, mostly clear, 55. Tomorrow, partly sunny, 81. Tomorrow night, partly cloudy, 62. Wednesday, some rain in the morning, then sunny, 83.

0: 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And for Thursday, more sunshine, 81.
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0: of having kids was, and oh, warning, fun accent ahead on this one. All right, here we go.
1: What's your favorite part of being a mother?
2: When they left for college.
3: What's your favorite part of being when they left for college?
0: Oh, we hear about that too, because we have these friends now who, like, you know, their kids are either for the first time going off to college, or they just graduated college and now they're true empty nesters.
4: Yeah, yeah, and they're all bummed out, right?
0: Yeah, and my wife and I are like, what's that like? Tell us about it, Grandma.
4: Yeah.
0: We want to know.
1: What's your favorite part of being a mother?
2: When they left for college.
1: Your favorite part of motherhood is when all of us left your house?
0: Yep.
2: Life became easier. We love our children, but not randomly, okay? We say, oh, my children are home. None of that bull.
1: When we were home, was there a favorite moment?
2: When you all were sleeping?
1: When we were home and awake.
2: I don't think it ever occurred to me.
4: Wow.
0: Hey, if you're going to ask questions, be prepared for the answers.
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0: have a job, you're probably in pretty good shape, they say. The problem is that companies aren't exactly rushing to hire anybody either. Economists say that we're in a no-hire, no-fire job market at the moment.
1: Okay, these studies can say whatever the person doing the study wants it to say.
2: Mm-hmm.
1: The biggest problem, there's two things. People are underemployed, so they're not unemployed. Yeah. So they don't count toward the unemployment number. And then there's also people who are unemployed but are not even looking for work. And that number keeps getting bigger and bigger, too. So you have these two things combined that make that number of, oh, well, you know, it's not that. Dude, look around. I mean, there are a lot of people who are, I know in this industry, for example, every day there's a ton of stories. There was just another company yesterday that just laid off a bunch of people. You know, our company laid off a billion people about a month or so ago. Mm-hmm. And it's just a constant thing. You don't really hear about, like, you know, people getting hired. You hear about people either getting laid off, downsized, or people who are underemployed because they're not making enough, you know, to be making just enough to not be unemployed.
3: But not enough to
1: correct.
3: Get along.
1: For it to be like a full-time, this is my career, this is my job thing.
2: Right.
1: The numbers are skewed. We are definitely being lied to.
2: The tech companies will wipe out thousands of jobs in a day.
1: Yeah. Oh, yeah.
2: And that happens almost weekly.
1: And those are the companies that got money.
2: Yeah.
0: Right now, they say about 1.8 million Americans are currently getting unemployment benefits, and hiring is still way below where it was a few years ago. So companies are not firing, but they have stopped hiring. That's the latest in the economic numbers from them, from the experts. So that's what's going on, Wood.
1: All right. Thank you very much, Greg Gorey.
0: You got it.
1: Quick break. More Woody Show next. Hang on.
4: 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You can kick their balls, but you can't touch them. 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
2: And it is Friday, you guys.
3: Yeah, dude.
2: Let's go.
3: Let's go to the weekend.
2: Yeah.
4: Hell yeah.
2: I love you. Dude, comedian Joe DeRosa. Great story about him. He's got a special. It's called I Never Promised You a Rose Garden.
4: Mm-hmm.
2: And he had pitched it to Netflix last year, and they passed on it. So he went, he

0: posted it on YouTube, and then it went on to get like almost a million views. It's like 800,000
1: nice
0: views or something like that, right? Pretty cool. Which then got Netflix to change their mind, and now it's on both.
1: Oh, sweet. Nice. Yeah,
0: it's on both. Joe DeRosa, nice guy. He's a cool guy. He's funny. He's been killing it lately, too. Here's a little bit from that special, speaking of Friday.
2: If you work Monday to Friday, if you work Monday to Friday, you are a victim of the greatest quality hustle that has ever existed. The weekend. The weekend. You think it's good, don't you? Friday night rolls around, you feel blessed. That's how utterly they make your work week. They make it so unbearable that Friday hits and you're like, oh my God, what a treat. I have just under 48 hours to tend to everything that I was too dead in my soul to tend to all week long. And I get to do it hungover? This is tremendous.
0: Yeah.
3: That is pretty so funny, true.
0: Man. We're going to take a quick break. And then, ladies and gentlemen, a in-studio guest.
4: Ooh, I'm excited.
0: All right. So I'm skeptical, as you know.
4: Of course.
0: Seabass, a skeptic. But we do have some hardcore believers. We got, you know, you.
5: Yeah, I'm a believer.
0: Sammy. Menace to,
1: no,
0: I think, a certain degree.
1: I don't do well with these people.
5: No.
0: Not, well, I'm saying, like, you know, when it comes to some of that stuff. Like you,
1: yeah, I would say so.
0: Maybe. You have a blind faith in things. Like you're not necessarily like a concrete, be able to see, touch, feel something to believe it person.
1: Yeah, yeah, for sure.
0: Yeah. So anyway, his name is AJ, and he is a psychic medium.
5: Yes.
0: And we're bringing him in. He's a friend of Jeff's, and I was talking about that whole 9/11 thing. And I'm hoping to get a little clarity on that. Jeff seems to think that he might be able to give me some insight.
5: Okay.
1: He's good at his job. He's good at his job.
0: Yeah. We're asking Seabass, specifically, you need to be on your best behavior.
4: Yeah, don't be rude. Yeah.
0: This is a guest.
1: Yeah, don't shut it down immediately.
0: Yeah. No, but you know what? I'm open-minded. I'm open-minded good. Because I've told you I'm, you know, always a big poo-pooer of these things, but man, I cannot explain for the life of me why the frequency, with such frequency, there's this 9/11, 9/11, 9/11, constantly.
4: That's strange.
0: On everything. The Aura Ring, the time the flight took off, the just noticing the
4: when
0: regular
4: you
0: time. Fell asleep. Yeah, whatever it is. Mm-hmm. So hopefully he can give us, his name is AJ Barrera. And I guess in this line of work, he's one of the best.
1: Yeah, I mean, don't hold back, you guys, though. Like, I mean, just because I know him and stuff doesn't mean anything. He knows what it is.
0: Yeah, yeah, yeah. Yeah, well, of course. Well, he should already know that, right?
4: Nice.
0: Yeah.
4: Yeah.
0: No, right. I should have seen that coming, right, Greg?
4: Yeah. Yes, exactly.
0: Anyway, so we'll see. We'll see what he's got for us. AJ will join us next here on The Woody Show, 877-44-WOODY. You can send us a text over to 22987. We'll be right back.
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1: Mostly sunny this afternoon, near 80. Northwest winds 5 miles per hour. Tonight, mostly clear, 56. Tomorrow, partly sunny, 82. Tomorrow night, mostly cloudy, 63. Wednesday, some rain in the morning, then mostly sunny, 81. Wednesday night, mostly clear, 59. And for Thursday, sunny, 80.
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2: Well, I got a lot of feedback when I was talking about how I keep seeing 9-11 daily. It doesn't matter how it is, whether it's in a time or just it's 9-11.
3: Right.
2: Right. It was like, you know, the time at first, AM, PM, but then it was like on the Aura ring. Oh, how did I sleep last night? Oh, it tells you what time you fell asleep, 9-11. On a flight, it sends me the text. You took off at exactly 9-11.
3: Right.
2: Like, never put much thought into that kind of stuff, but it happened like in such frequency.
3: And you thought it was something
2: short of bad. Mm-hmm. I don't know. I don't know. I'm willing to explore that.
3: Okay.
2: All right. I'm not typically.
3: I think it means you're going to win the lottery.
2: Yeah. Well, I mean, it could. So for a little bit more insight, Jeff G, who has known our guest here for a while, said, "Man, you got to have this guy AJ in. I think he might be able to like shed some light on this, or just for no other reason. I think just be a really interesting conversation." So please welcome into the studio, AJ Barrera is
4: hey.
2: Here.
4: Hey, hello, hello.
2: How are you, sir?
4: Thank you for having me. I'm good.
2: Thank you for coming in. We'll see how this goes, man. So like.

0: Psychic medium, right? Well, you should already know, right?
1: I would hope so.
0: So psychic medium. What exactly does that mean? Like just...
1: Yeah, so there are mediums, there are psychics. We are both different in what we do in our work. So as a psychic, there's individuals that do past, present, future. They work with certain certain things that they do, tarot cards, crystals, and so on and so forth. As a medium, I have one foot in the physical world, one foot in the afterlife, and basically I bridge that connection, hence medium. There are not all mediums that do this work in the field of like psychic. Some people just want to be mediums in general, just talk to the dead, and some people just want to focus on the psychic energy.
0: Now,
1: I do both.
0: And like, how do you, like, what did you have another job? Like how do you get into this?
1: Yeah, wasn't a believer. I wasn't a believer in this work.
0: And what did you do? Like, what kind of work were you doing?
1: I was actually going to a JC to actually be a fireman.
0: Okay. Yeah,
1: so that was my main thing. And then I fell into accounting, and then accounting fell into numerology, where I started working.
0: Oh, that's the other thing I heard.
2: Yeah.
0: Something out here.
2: Yes.
0: Dude. Somebody said, what was it, Sammy? My what number?
3: Angel numbers.
0: My angel numbers. You know about that stuff?
1: There's angel numbers, there's universal numbers, but also if you think of numerology, which is a science of numbers,
0: yep,
1: there's all meanings behind it. So if you think about like going into 9/11, we can get into that as well.
0: Okay.
1: If you want to now, can we?
0: Well, yeah. So let's kind of set up like a little bit of like who you are, a little bit more of your background. He was named among one of the 100 top psychics and astrologers in America. He was in the sixth grade with the tarot cards and, he's worked with a bunch. So is it like, I've heard about things like this where like police departments and whatever, they will.
1: Yes.
4: Yeah, well, is that
0: like a last ditch effort? Yeah. Is that just a TV thing? Like something you see on TV, but that really happens in real life. Like the police department go, hey man, we're all out of leads.
1: Yeah.
0: We got nothing else. Do you see anything here?
1: Most of the time, the way I work with law enforcement is going to be through the family. If the family requests me, I do the session, and then I focus on working with that detective on that case. It's not a 30-minute session. It's not like a 20-minute session. It's something that I do for quite some time, for 3 months, 6 months. And I joke around and I tell people, I'm just like the canine. I just sniff out the information.
0: So what, do you like charge by the hour? Like, how's that
1: I don't
0: work?
1: Charge. I do it all pro bono.
0: You don't?
1: No.
0: So how do you make a living?
1: I with law enforcement, I don't charge at all.
0: Oh, no. Yeah. So for like just a regular person wants to know some stuff, then you charge them.
1: Yeah, absolutely.
0: This is not like a big charity.
1: No.
5: It's
1: not
5: being a good person, but you don't lie to people. Yeah. Thank you.
0: Yeah. All right. So like, explain your process to the room and to the audience. Like, what do you do?
1: Yeah. So thinking into say psychic work, psychic information. If your person has a question, hey, I want to know about XYZ. Mm-hmm. I'll answer that question. If we're looking into mediumship, I want to connect with a loved one. I try to tap into that. Oftentimes that person comes through. Oftentimes it may be a person that you don't want to hear from. So a medium has no control who or what comes through. We just deliver the information. We're just the vessel. And if you're hoping to hear, like say from grandma, and I actually get your stepdad who you never liked, I have no control over that. I deliver that information that comes through. Okay. So I'm very blunt. I'm very honest with the information. I've been doing this work for 22 years now. So I'm really honest with what comes through.
0: Now, is it one of those like, cause I've heard about like hypnosis. They say like you have to really be a believer in hypnosis. So like, how do you deal with people who are say not believers? Seabass is a man.
5: Formerly I was not, but I recently had my former partner has passed on, and I would love to talk to him at some point. If again, like you said,
1: is he
5: not necessarily going to come through? But if Mike Kaplan comes up in your
0: All right.
5: Let me know.
0: So what are you feeling in the room right now? Is there like anybody in particular that's kind of, you're getting kind of, I don't
4: vibes.
0: Know. What do you call it? Yeah, vibes, yeah. Energy? Like what
5: energy?
1: I mean, geez. Is there like a brother figure or like a cousin figure that we need to bring up here that's passed on for one of you guys?
3: Not me.
4: For me? Mm-hmm. Yes.
1: Okay. Are you okay with me being honest with everything that comes through? Here's the thing. Was there something neurological that happened with him before he passed on? This may not have caused his passing, but there's something where I feel like I'm in an altered state of mind.
4: I would say yes.
1: Okay. When he brings this up here, he makes me feel like it's important to recognize communication because I feel like there was difficulty with him trying to communicate when he was here in the physical realm, correct? Yes?
4: Yes.
1: Okay. When he talks about this, there is a reference that he's bringing up here that makes me feel like that medical respectfully failed him. And I feel like in some ways when we talk about this, I don't think that you, the family, or anyone could have changed or prevented anything by any means. He's just telling me that his body gave out. Can I ask you something? And I know we're, you can edit this all out, whatever you want to.
0: Is it about his penis? Because typically every doctor wants to see his penis.
4: Right.
1: Were you not really that close with your brother?
4: In the end, no.
1: Okay.
4: Not really.
1: He wants to make sure that it's all water under the bridge.
4: Mm.
1: So I feel like it's important to recognize this. And I feel like when he talks about it, it's very, very important to make sure that he wants to thank you

0: for like showing face and being there. So if it was at the final moments, the last day, whatever that looks like, there's a way that he wants to be very honoring in the way that he comes through. He wants to take a sense of accountability and responsibility for his passing and for the events that occurred. All so right. if this is either like overdose, an accident, whatever this looks like here, there's a sense of ownership that we need to bring up here. I want to go back to you, and you said what?
1: Sebastian, yes.
0: Sebastian, you said there's an M name for you, correct?
1: Yes, Mike.
0: Is there, also an M name for you as well?
2: Yeah, that was my brother.
0: That is, okay, so long as I know, Mike, long as I know there's parallels, that's all their way is making sure that we understand how they're coming through. I feel like in some ways that your brother wouldn't miss this opportunity to be here for you. I don't, again, I don't know where you stand now in the healing, grieving, or the relationship itself, but your brother obviously wants to support you to let you know that he's still part of your life. There is something very interesting that he's bringing up here, which you can cut this out, but are you moving?
2: No.
0: Okay. You sure?
2: Positive. Okay. Absolutely.
1: He is repainting though.
0: No, exactly. I don't think it's that.
3: He's redoing the office. The house. Yes.
0: No, I don't think it's, unless you have everything all boxed up, that would make more sense, but I'm seeing boxes. And anytime you see boxes, it represents a physical move.
2: Oh.
0: So
2: no, not moving.
0: Just make note to what I'm saying.
4: No boxes in his life.
2: No.
0: I'd rather be wrong than right. And I can admit to that. But I feel like there's boxes that he's bringing up here that we need to bring up here. And there's something along the lines here that we need to talk about, a transition, a move in a good way happening here. I feel like it's actually sooner than later. Oh. So I don't think it's like 2 years, 3 years down the road. I feel like I want to go maybe like 4.5 months, maybe 5 month marker is going to be significant here. So just make note to it, but it is a positive change transition, but I'm seeing it as something very significant here. One thing I also need to bring up here, and I want to go back to something. So anytime spirit shows me something twice, I know I'm missing something in a reading or in a session. Did you guys have to respectfully like take your brother like off life support?
2: It was like decided to stop doing dialysis and just do end of life care.
0: I want to let you know, thank you for doing that.
2: Oh, okay.
0: Seriously, thank you for doing that. That's the best thing you could have done for the physical body, because I just feel like in some ways, there's no anger, there's no resentment in the way that he brings it up here, but in the way that he shows it to me, as if he truly took his last breath. He truly went to sleep, and I believe it's important for you to know that he's A-okay the way that it comes in.
2: All right, good to know.
3: Great. Well, Greg's not going to sleep now. Greg's going to be thinking that Greg's a thinker. He will think about this 2 weeks from now.
5: He's like, where am I moving to?
2: I know. I don't want to move.
3: Yeah, psychic medium.
5: I love my house.
3: AJ Barrera is here, and that's just kind of what he was picking up in the room there. We're going to take a quick break, and then we'll come back. I still want to know what you have, kind of insight you can give me on this whole, like, noticing 9/11. Because a lot of people say, oh, for me, it's whatever this is, 6/28 or, you know, these different things. I'd be interested to see any kind of insight that you got for us. AJ Barrera. So on Instagram, where can people find you?
0: AJ underscore Barrera.
3: AJ and then B-A-R-R-E-R-A. Correct. Okay. So AJ underscore Barrera. His website is ajbarrera.com. 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
0: 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All right, welcome back. So we have psychic medium AJ Barrera, who is here, friend with Jeff G. Jeff has known AJ for a while. You can find him on Instagram at AJ_Barrera, B-A-R-R-E-R-A. His official website is AJBarrera.com. He was digging into Greg a little bit. He was kind of getting into some stuff. He was picking up for
2: doing
0: Greg.
2: Doing some medium work.
0: Yeah, like Greg's brother, who we all know. I mean, Greg went through all that stuff with his brother passing away and everything else. I still want to get into like what this whole noticing 9/11 constantly and with more frequency means. I'm just

0: I feel like in some ways when I see the orange energy, it represents the ambition, the drive of what you need to do. So I feel like there's a lot of self-sabotaging that you do that I feel like it might be their way saying, hey, we're truly opening up these doors for you. Like, I'm not into, like, quote unquote, the angels and so on and so forth, but I know that we all have guides, loved ones, and so on and so forth that are working with us. I'm getting a lot of change, not so much a lot of with home, but with yourself, career, more of that. And I feel like it's about you taking that leap of faith and taking that opportunity to do it, because I feel like you're truly just holding yourself back from this. I feel like for you, I want to talk about where I want to talk about going into September being significant. So I don't know what's happening in September, but I feel like there's a separate transitional change with work of what you're doing. I'm not here to expose anything, but I think you know what I'm talking about. But I feel like it might be their way saying, hey, just keep going, keep pushing, because I feel like for you, you truly have that support. There is something I also do need to bring up here, is that when you speak, I see color with certain people, not all the time. But the interesting thing is that your voice, like when you speak, I see red. Okay. And red typically represents like the Kundalini, like the base chakra, mm-hmm. which represents like growth and rebuilding. So there's a lot of rebuilding that you're doing right now in your life that you're kind of saying, oh crap, how do I get this together? How do I move forward? What's the next direction? What's the next move? So I really believe that truly you are protected and guided, not only from your loved ones, but your guides. More importantly, you got to believe and trust yourself. You're your worst victim, your worst person to kind of like look at yourself and saying, it's me, it's my fault, it's my thing, and it's not your fault.
1: There's agree with that.
0: Yeah.
1: How long have we known you, Morgan?
2: Almost 4 years now.
1: Four years.
2: Yeah.
3: What?
1: And in 4 years, I know what he just said right there. That is absolutely true.
2: Yeah, but I've also changed a lot in the 4 years. But yeah, you're spot on with everything.
1: No, she has.
2: Okay. So thank you. So, I appreciate it.
1: Yeah, her new thing now is that's not my reality.
3: Right.
0: That's actually good. That's actually really good.
2: This is my world.
1: Yeah.
0: You truly got to take on that ownership and that accountability and saying, hey, screw it. Like, this is my thing. Because I feel like the path that you're walking is truly just like the light that's in front of you. And when we talk about the light, it's not like the light to passing on or so on and so forth.
2: Yeah.
0: It's a light of inspiration and motivation that I believe it's already beaming. It's just about you allowing yourself to walk through it. The reason why I'm saying that, I'm seeing something very similar to me when I started this work when I was 19 years old here in this building. I told God, if this is something you want me to do, just open up the doors and I'll walk through them. And for the last 22 years, I've just been walking through those doors.
1: All right. So what's his 9/11 thing?
0: 9/11. So interesting enough. So if we break down the number in numerology, so we got 9 + 1 + 1 = 11. That's a master number. A master number represents a number that can't be broken down. So when we see a master number, it's something about big changes, massive changes, big changes that needs to happen here for you, career, business, and so on and so forth. So it's truly about change. But the interesting thing is that even 9 itself is ending a cycle and starting a new one. So you're starting a new cycle. So can I ask you something? How long have you been seeing these numbers all your life? All for this whole year, this several months?
1: It's been several years. And people said because September 11th, the attacks of September 11th.
0: Unless there's a personal tie, personal connection, that's the only reason that you would have that connection. But I don't think it's that at all whatsoever.
1: No, but with the frequency is what kind of got my attention.
3: Yeah, you brought it up years ago.
1: Okay, that makes sense about how people, they can go every day waking up at a certain time by an alarm clock. And then even on the days that you're not waking up with that alarm clock, your body still kind of wakes up. You set you're noticing the clock at 9:11 a.m. and 9:11 p.m.
0: Yep.
1: Those kind of things. It's the other things that kind of oh, are you kidding me? Every little other opportunity for 9/11 to show up, it shows up.
0: Yeah.
1: And within a very short amount of time, there was just a lot of... So it got my attention that way.
0: Yeah. So having that master number, I would see it as a master number rather than just 9/11. You can look at it as 9 and 11, which 11 still is a master number, and 9 is still an ending number of the cycle because we have 1 through 9 of numerology. In a single digit number, then you break everything down except for master numbers, 11, 22, 33, so on and so forth.
1: Yep.
0: Those numbers have different meanings for different people. There's also attitude numbers, life numbers, life cycle numbers. But if you're having 9/11 present for you, it might just be a bigger meaning for you to just pay attention. And it might just be your theme, your life cycle. Like for certain individuals, they have life themes. They have life energies. There's a color that's always with them. It's not an aura, but it's a color, and that color can change. So for you, there's probably more projections that you need to pay attention to that you got to focus on. What I find interesting is that with you and you all have a very similar vibe of having those projections.
4: That's Greg, Morgan, and Woody.
0: Sorry, guys. Sorry. I'm down with names. But I feel like that you guys have a very similar energy when it comes down to projections. But I think for you, the part of your vibration, it's always...

0: you're kind of like Fox Mulder. You always are wanting to know the truth. You yes. want to believe. That's who you are. So you're always looking for something bigger and better. So when I see that with a person, I know that you're never really fulfilled of even getting the answers that you already have.
1: So, okay, so yeah. look, I'm way too dumb to be able to break down. It's a lot of math from this year, that year, the whole thing. I just kind of want, like, is it a positive thing? Is it a negative thing? Because Greg's like, oh, no. I'm not even necessarily feeling like it's a negative thing as much as I'm feeling like I'm trying, like, is there a, I'm supposed to be getting some kind of, like, I don't know, message or something. I don't know if it's positive or negative, but, like, I'm not saying it's negative. Yeah. Greg is like, oh, it could be positive. It could be.
2: I thought you had some doom and gloom attached to it.
1: Yeah. No. It's not just, it's just like something is trying to tell me something.
3: He did mention, I'm probably going to die on 9/11.
1: I did not say that.
0: Well, you got to think, like numerology and tarot, numerology is like tarot. There's a good side and bad side, a reverse side and forward sign of having those messages that are coming through the numerology. So yes, there is bad stuff in numerology as well that will talk about addiction, mental health, and what you're going through, the issues that you have. Like, it will talk about that stuff. So everything again is not rainbows and butterflies. Like, when people sit in front of me, they want me to have all the answers, and I don't have all the answers. I'm giving them what's coming through, and they want me to talk about their son's tattoo or say his name or talk about that one thing. If I don't talk about that one thing, it makes things invalid. So we're all searching for something, but I think for you, you do have a positive energy when it comes down to seeing those numbers. I wouldn't worry about it. There's nothing negative that's associated.
1: There's nothing I can do about it.
0: Yeah. Yeah. I mean, that's part of your theme. I would just hold on to it and just look at it. I would go in a deep dive and really kind of analyze the master number and the individual's numbers, 9 and 11.
1: Okay.
0: Yeah.
1: All right. Well,
0: but it's good. It's all good stuff.
1: All right, well, it's all good stuff, Greg.
2: Okay, you're on your cycle.
1: All right, so AJ Barrera is here, psychic medium. 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His official website is AJBarrera.com. 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
3: Mostly sunny this afternoon, near 80. Northwest winds 5 miles per hour. Tonight, mostly clear, 56. Tomorrow, partly sunny, 82. Tomorrow night, mostly cloudy, 63. Wednesday, some rain in the morning, then mostly sunny, 81. Wednesday night, mostly clear, 59. And for Thursday, sunny, 80.
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4: Mostly sunny this afternoon, near 80. Northwest winds 5 miles per hour. Tonight, mostly clear, 56. Tomorrow, partly sunny, 82. Tomorrow night, mostly cloudy, 63. Wednesday, some rain in the morning, then mostly sunny, 81. Wednesday night, mostly clear, 59. And for Thursday, sunny, 80.
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0: Hey, hey, happy Monday, my friends. It is Ben Scott singing out. Felt a little bit like fall, didn't it, when you woke up this morning? Yeah, getting a little taste of what is to come. Temperatures, though, will eventually get up to the low to mid-80s today across the good land. But hey, let's talk about our Brewers. Had a chance for a sweep yesterday in the Little League Classic against the Braves. Did they get that done? I've got it for you here in about 15 minutes. Hang tight.
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3: Mostly sunny this afternoon, near 80. Northwest winds 5 miles per hour. Tonight, mostly clear, 56. Tomorrow, partly sunny, 82. Tomorrow night, mostly cloudy, 63. Wednesday, some rain in the morning, then mostly sunny, 81. Wednesday night, mostly clear, 59. And for Thursday, sunny, 80.
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Well, the sweep of the Atlanta Braves was not meant to be. They snapped the Brewers' six-game skid yesterday, or I should say last night. It is Ben Scott's. 4-2 was your final in the Little League Classic in Williamsport, Pennsylvania, snapping the Braves' five-game losing streak as well. And the Brewers actually had plenty of chances to win that game, but they went 2-for-12 with runners in scoring position and stranded 11 runners. Luis Lara gave the Brewers some life with an RBI triple in the eighth, but it was just not enough for the Brewers again as they fell 4-2 yesterday in the Little League Classic. Also, some concern out there for Garrett Mitchell as well, who left the game after being hit by a 94-mile-per-hour fastball in the fourth inning. So we'll keep an eye on that. Some day off for the Brewers today. They're back in action tomorrow against the New York Mets.

Bret Michaels attempted to get back on the stage recently, and now he's been told, no, Bret, you need to take some more time off from the road. We've got details on that for you here in about 13 minutes. It is Ben Scott.

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0: Well, don't look now, but the Green Bay Packers may have found their place kicker. We'll talk about rookie Trey Smack and how he's done through two preseason games thus far.
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6: Mostly sunny this afternoon, near 80. Northwest winds 5 miles per hour. Tonight, mostly clear, 56. Tomorrow, partly sunny, 82. Tomorrow night, mostly cloudy, 63. Wednesday, some rain in the morning, then mostly sunny, 81. Wednesday night, mostly clear, 59. And for Thursday, sunny, 80.
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Ben Scott's with you, and maybe, just maybe, our Green Bay Packers have finally solved their kicking problem. Rookie Trace Mack, he's been nearly automatic through the first two preseason games, and his performance against Denver this past Friday was really impressive. Mack went 4-for-4 on field goals, including kicks from 51 and 59 yards. That gives him 7 made field goals on 7 attempts this preseason, plus every extra point. New special teams coordinator Cam McCord says Smack has had 2 good games, but is reminding everybody it's still the preseason. Packers, of course, drafted Trey.

smack in the sixth round out of Florida in this year's NFL draft and have really pinned all their hopes on that kid after letting go Brandon McManus following last season. So here's to Trey Smack, maybe locking down that kicker job. Of course, it's been just a rough spot for all of us Packer fans to watch over the last few years.

ZZ Top got back on stage just days after the death of drummer Frank Beard. We'll recap that show in Austin, Texas here and how they pay tribute to Frank Beard. We'll do that for you in about 15 minutes. It is Ben Scott's.

Ben Scott's with you and ZZ Top. They played the first show now since the death of longtime drummer Frank Beard, and they did it this past Saturday night in Austin, Texas, one of Beard's favorite places. The band didn't turn the night into a big memorial, but Billy Gibbons did acknowledge their dear drummer while introducing the man filling in behind the kits, Michael Monahan. Gibbons told the crowd, "We're all here for a celebration," and that's exactly what they did, running through a set packed with ZZ Top classics. Frank Beard, of course, died August the 17th at 77 after being in hospice care at his Texas ranch. He had been with ZZ Top for more than five decades.

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0: Hey, hey, happy Monday, my friends. It is Ben Scott singing out. Felt a little bit like fall, didn't it, when you woke up this morning? Yeah, getting a little taste of what is to come. Temperatures, though, will eventually get up to the low to mid-80s today across the good land. But hey, let's talk about our Brewers. Had a chance for a sweep yesterday in a Little League Classic against the Braves. Did they get that done? I've got it for you here in about 15 minutes. Hang tight.
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Well, the sweep of the Atlanta Braves was not meant to be. They snapped the Brewers' six-game skid yesterday, or I should say last night. It is Ben Scott's. 4-2 was your final in the Little League Classic in Williamsport, Pennsylvania, snapping the Braves' five-game losing streak as well. And the Brewers actually had plenty of chances to win that game, but they went 2-for-12 with runners in scoring position and stranded 11 runners. Luis Lara gave the Brewers some life with an RBI triple in the eighth, but it was just not enough for the Brewers again as they fell 4-2 yesterday in the Little League Classic. Also, some concern out there for Garrett Mitchell as well, who left the game after being hit by a 94-mile-per-hour fastball in the fourth inning. So we'll keep an eye on that. It's a day off for the Brewers today. They're back in action tomorrow against the New York Mets.

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0: You need to take some more time off from the road. We've got details on that for you here in about 13 minutes. It is Ben Scott.
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5: Mostly clear tonight, mid-50s, east winds 5 miles per hour. Tomorrow, partly sunny, 82. Tomorrow night, mostly cloudy, 63. Wednesday, some rain in the morning, then mostly sunny, 81. Wednesday night, mostly clear, 59. Thursday, sunny, 84. Thursday night, mostly clear, 52. For Friday, sunny, 80.
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Ben Scott's with you, and maybe, just maybe, our Green Bay Packers have finally solved their kicking problem. Rookie Trace Mack, he's been nearly automatic through the first two preseason games, and his performance against Denver this past Friday was really impressive. Smack went 4-for-4 on field goals, including kicks from 51 and 59 yards. That gives him 7 made field goals on 7 attempts this preseason, plus every extra point. New special teams coordinator Cam Accord says Smack has had 2 good games, but is reminding everybody it's still the preseason. Packers, of course, drafted Trey Smack in the 6th round out of Florida in this year's NFL draft and have really pinned all their hopes on that kid after letting go Brandon McManus following last season. So here's to Trey Smack, maybe locking down that kicker job. Of course, it's been just a rough spot for all of those Packer fans to watch over the last few years.

0: ZZ Top got back on stage just days after the death of drummer Frank Beard. We'll recap that show in Austin, Texas here and how they pay tribute to Frank Beard. We'll do that for you in about 15 minutes. It is Ben Scott's.
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2: Mostly clear tonight, mid-50s. East winds 5 miles per hour. Tomorrow, partly sunny, 82. Tomorrow night, mostly cloudy, 63. Wednesday, some rain in the morning, then mostly sunny, 81. Wednesday night, mostly clear, 59. Thursday, sunny, 84. Thursday night, mostly clear, 50.

Ben Scott's with you and ZZ Top. They played the first show now since the death of longtime drummer Frank Beard. And they did it this past Saturday night in Austin, Texas, one of Beard's favorite places. The band didn't turn the night into a big memorial, but Billy Gibbons did acknowledge their dear drummer while introducing the man filling in behind the kits, Michael Monahan. Gibbons told the crowd, "We're all here for a celebration," and that's exactly what they did, running through a set packed with ZZ Top classics. Frank Beard, of course, died August the 17th at 77 after being in hospice care at his Texas ranch. He had been with ZZ Top for more than five decades.

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sunshine. I hope the Monday's been good. Guess who? Yeah, it's me, Dylan. So today, what's the plan? Gen Z has come up with a list of things that are not cool anymore. Some of the things on the list I still think are cool, so we'll talk about it. And there's a new trend, parents naming kids after weapons. And of course, there's lots of concern about this. We're going to get to that as well.

Billy Gibbons of ZZ Top has returned to the stage after, well, last week we lost Frank Beard, right? The drummer for ZZ Top. So now it's just Billy. He's the only original member. He's still there up on stage doing his thing, though, which I think is great. I mean, if that's what he wants to do, that's what he should do. Of course, some people, you know, clutching their pearls a little bit. But Frank Beard just died. Listen, grief is different for everybody, is what I would say.

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But two words that are never used, dull or boring.

If somebody was describing you, would they say that you're cool? I'm Dylan, and honestly, it just depends who you ask. Not everybody likes me. I know, it's so weird. You feel that way about people that don't like you? So Gen Z says that these things are no longer cool, and we're going to talk more about them in just a few minutes.

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5: Mostly clear tonight, mid-50s, east winds 5 miles per hour. Tomorrow, partly sunny, 82. Tomorrow night, mostly cloudy, 63. Wednesday, some rain in the morning, then mostly sunny, 81. Wednesday night, mostly clear, 59. Thursday, sunny, 84. Thursday night, mostly clear, 52. For Friday, sunny, 80.

0: Yeah.
1: Okay, Gen Z has put together a list of things that are no longer cool. What should we not be doing, wearing, saying anymore? Number one thing on this list, taking photos of your food and posting it online. I don't know. I still like that kind of stuff. So skinny jeans are on here, open-toed shoes. You know what? You pry my sandals out of my cold, dead. I love my sandals. I don't agree with that one either. The term adulting is

on here. And then let's talk about this. 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They tend to be stuck in the 90s and refuse to grow up. It's unoriginal. Sorry, I have to do the voice. It's unoriginal, and it makes people feel uncomfortable. Let Jim Carrey do it and no one else. It's embarrassing for you and your friends. Well, all righty then. You have just let me know exactly how to annoy you. I'm not a grown-up. I'm a large child.